0: That's no way to treat a young lady. That's messed up, man.
1: I hope you're ready for this. What's up, LA? It's JoJo on the radio, and you are checking out a brand new song from Freya Sky. This is Bad Taste.

0: Chinese takeaway.
1: We did really good. Well done, girls.
2: Shut up!
1: I hope you felt some joy from our video.
2: Well done, little one.
1: Stream it now.
2: You did so well. Well
1: Share
2: done,
1: it with
2: my
1: a friend.
2: Children.
1: Impersonating me, by the way.
2: Okay, darling. It's
1: do
2: well.
1: I do that? Do I do that? I mean, why are you laughing like that?
2: Because she knows!
1: Why are you laughing? Why do I do that?
2: She literally knows.
1: Like, when am I doing that, bro?
2: Mwah. She knows.
1: The disrespect in this car is crazy.
2: I've been trying to...

0: Oh, by the way, it all started like this. So how's your evening so far?
1: Don't be a vibe killer.

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He said, tell me your vision, all of your heavens, your sins.

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But with what I gave up to get, it was bittersweet. It was like winning a used me. Ironic, cause I think I'm getting so huge I need a shrink. I'm beginning to lose sleep. One sheep, two sheep, going cuckoo and kooky is cool key. But I'm actually weirder than you think, cause I'm

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Are you somebody? Are you somebody? Are you somebody?

0: Chinese takeaway.
1: We did really good. Well done, girls.
2: Shut up!
1: I hope you felt some joy from our video.
2: Well done, little one.
1: Stream it now.
2: You did so well. Well
1: Share
2: done,
1: it with
2: my
1: a friend.
2: Children.
1: Impersonating me, by the way.
2: Okay, darling. It's
1: do
2: well.
1: I do that? Do I do that? I mean, why are you laughing like that?
2: Because she knows!
1: Why are you laughing? Is that I do that?
2: She literally knows.
1: Like, when am I doing that, bro?
2: She knows.
1: The disrespect in this car is
2: crazy. I've been trying to...

0: That's no way to treat a young lady. That's messed up, man.
1: I hope you're ready for this. What's up, LA? It's JoJo on the radio, and you are checking out a brand new song from Freya Sky. This is Bad Taste.

0: By the way, it all started like this.
1: So how's your evening so far?
2: Don't be a barbecue.